storm. Correct your addresses with a broken biro before you post them. Your glasses are clouded with understandable frustration. Teeth chattering like peanuts in a slalom. Then some guy you don't recognize comes along and butts in. His hair's all knotted from being out so long in the wind. He's in a poncho, sunglasses, a saucy grin. Stares you in the face and says, well, take it all in your stride.

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Droves of tourists in flip-flops just walk straight by. The community service officer just stares her right in the eyes. A feral dog sprays all over her new handbag. 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

0: 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Ah oui, Studio
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0: Ska, Matisse, Oscar, Deva, Isaka, Isma, Billy, Lune, Sacha. 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
1: Yeah, I almost got this one. This you gotta memorize. 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

0: 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Big Brother's watching as you drink. The fountain up in the royal tea. You are the heart of this country. You slave to ensure American royalties. Though you are kings and queens, and 45 treats you like a disease. 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Disguise opportunity with deceit. When reality, you are the root to the ever-growing prosperous trees. But evidently, your family tree will start to decrease till your bloodline ceases to be. Run and hide until the sun comes out. Please, don't burn out because your time's run out. The nations take a receipt, retracing where you heaved. You built this country and you continue to bleed. The 45 shift their land away and its growing seeds. A part of the zero tolerance policy. The punishment for thinking American freedom was free. Police is going to eradicate us all eventually, so I hope you get home safely. I hope you go roam without chains. I hope you pass your wisdom on that remains innate. Teach us the ways of the wild, the which way to the North Star. Teach us how to fight back while never losing who we are. Tell us the pain your body felt a torture while crossing the border. Tell us about the toxic air you've ingested as your breath became shorter and shorter. Show us the positivity you spring with every job you take. As you remotely invest in the American dream that was fake. Show us how to invest in our banks and make profits and save. 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Give us your agony. Your unrequited strain that plucks the strings of your disjointed heart as you're being ripped away from your children, your husband or wife. A mural of a perfect life that you've made begins to silently fade. Watch as officers marinate in the profits of your business. You scream for justice, but you're not an accountable witness. Lady Justice is blind, but with you she can see. Watch as police are senselessly beating your children, yanking their arms as blood trickles down to their feet. While you hopelessly float away in the never defeated sea.
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1: 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Yeah, man, watch over mine. 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